0: Gracie Abrams.
1: Hi, it's Gracie Abrams.
0: That's so true. 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

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Are you with me? Are you with me?

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0: Radio.

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Love is the pain. 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Love is the game. Love is the nameless. Love is the grave. Love is the message. Love is the vibe. 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

know, they say that goosebumps is a sign of intelligence. They say that it's a sign of empathy.